Thank you very much. This is the first time that I've been ever on the road in

My life is legal, and I'm 51 years old, and I've never ever been a leader in a jazz band, and it's just too much. 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I'm moving to New York. My wife and I.

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